0: Son las 8 con 44 minutos.
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And if your man gives you trouble just to move out on the double, and you don't let it trouble your brain, cause away goes trouble down the drain. Said away goes trouble down the drain.

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Look at that mama, she got it sticking in the cameraman. And we could have some. And he's up there. What's that?

But we've always kept a lookout on the musical landscape for other great songs that we can give the Judas Priest treatment to. You can do that with a good song. You can make it into anything you want. And that's what we did with this next one. It was originally composed out in California by a beautiful lady with the name of June Baez. This is our latest interpretation of her beautiful song, Diamonds and Rust.